to do now, y'all, is take your light years far away on a groove ship. And I'm going to introduce you to these fellas back here, if you know what I'm saying, you dig. Right here, to my right, Paulonius over here on the keys. And over here on the bass, this light-skinned fella, Jimmy. And back here on the sticks, this brother Joseph right here. And last but not least, this light-skinned fella on the axe.

0: Shamika Copeland with Would You Take My Blood? 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A song that appeared on Shamika's 2018 album, America's Child.
1: And since I've done it, I've heard so many amazing stories. People coming up to me, thanking me. You know, a woman was at my concert and she said, my husband's a racist, but he loves blues music. She just outright said it. White woman, my husband's a racist. And when you sang that song, he squeezed my hand and he looked at me and she said, I know you changed something in him today. So thank you. So she's crying. I'm crying. It was a moment. I always say one person at a time, you know, I don't need to change the whole world. Just one person at a time.
0: The album that song appeared on, America's Child, and the one that followed, Uncivil War, represent a change in tone in Shamika's output from her earlier years.
1: My life kind of shifted and changed when I had my kid. I wanted to try to bring people together, unity and things like that. We ain't got time for hate. I know I sound like a 1980s beauty queen talking about all I want is world peace, but in all honesty, that's what I want. I want my kid to grow up in a world where we don't have all this just horrible divisiveness.
0: Shamika says that her song, Walk Until I Ride, from her 2020 album, Uncivil War, has a staple singer's freedom kind of spirit, and the lyrics are what she calls a testament to the black community.
1: We have always been able to make lemonade, and that's what we continue to do. And we just keep on going. No matter what gets thrown at us, we just keep on going. We're going to walk until we ride. Keep on walking till our shoes wear out, you know, until we reach salvation and you can hear us shout. We're going to walk until we ride. And that's what we've been doing and what we continue to do.
0: We'll go out with one more from Shamika and her band, recorded live at Jazz and Lincoln Center. This is Walk Until I Ride. Clouds.

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1: 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I'm Josh Hakala. Happy to be with you on this Monday morning. Coming up on Morning Edition, Major League Baseball pitcher Tommy John has died. He spent 26 seasons in the majors and was a four-time All-Star. But the thing that people know him for is for the revolutionary elbow surgery that's named after him. We hear it all the time, and we'll get to talk about Tommy John, and we'll coming up in about 5 minutes here on Morning Edition.
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1: And have you ever gotten takeout and you get all those plastic forks and knives and you're thinking to yourself, like, I don't even need these, especially when you're having it come to your house when you can just use your own silverware? Well, a number of Ann Arbor businesses have started to phase out using single-use plastics. And not only has this lowered their operational costs, but it's beneficial to many local environmental initiatives. Phyllis Engelbert, owner and operator of the Detroit Filling Station in Ann Arbor, is among those entrepreneurs leading the way in working towards zero waste. She'll talk about her actions and how others can follow her example with Rebecca Warren on Issues of the Environment. That's Wednesday during Morning Edition and All Things Considered right here on WEMU. Taking a look at the roadways in Washtenaw County, smooth sailing all the way around, no incidents to report, everyone behaving themselves out there. Right now, we've got cloudy skies across the county with temperatures between 68 and 72.
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